You know, if I could sing pop tunes like Frank Sinatra or Sammy Davis Jr., I don't think I still could do it. Because Lucille don't want to play nothing but the blues. I think I'm pretty glad about that. Because don't nobody sing to me like Lucille.

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But I can get a little Frank, Sammy, little Ray Charles. 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
0: It's the Blues Show here on XPN Saturday nights. I'm Johnny Meister, featuring tonight the box set King of Louisiana Blues and Zydeco from Clifton Chenier. And this one is a song originally done by Chicago bluesman Jimmy Rogers. That's All Right, the Clifton Chenier version of it, here on XPN.

Yeah, George, give me the Lord's fine. I kill a man by the stuff of mine. Somebody been born in. Somebody been born in the stuff. Somebody been born in one day.

A real blues masterpiece from 1935, The Incredible Big Joe Williams, with Henry Townsend on second guitar. Somebody's been borrowing that stuff. Doesn't get much better than that. Before that, we heard Clifton Chenier with the Jimmy Rogers song, That's All Right, the Chicago bluesman Jimmy Rogers, one of his classic songs done by Clifton Chenier on the album King of Louisiana Blues and Zydeco, a big box set from Smithsonian Folkways Records that came out recently with lots of information, lots of pictures, and lots of great music from the King of Louisiana Blues and Zydeco, the late and great Clifton Chenier. We're featuring this box set tonight on the show, and we'll hear more from it later on here on XPN. Some sad news in the past couple days, the death of Jeff Taylor, lead singer of the Altered Five Blues Band, apparently just dying in his sleep. There was no indication that he was ill or anything. And he passed away this week at the age of 64. The new album from the Altered Five Blues Band is called Hammer and Chisel, and this song is I Got It Good, here on XPN.

0: The Lucky Losers here on XPN from their album Arrival. I believe her because I am her. The Lucky Losers are the duo of Kathy Lemons and Phil Berkowitz, and they're performing this Thursday night, May the 7th, the show happening at the Country Store in St. George's, Delaware. We heard Benny Turner before that with the Mojo Boogie, an album called My Brother's Blues. Now, Benny Turner's brother, or at least half-brother, was the late and great Freddie King, but the song Mojo Boogie that we heard him doing there is not a Freddie King song, it's a J.B. Lenore song. Anyway, that's the story on that one. Benny Turner is in his mid-80s now, still doing some shows and some occasional recording. And starting out, the Altered Five Blues Band from their new album Hammer and Chisel, I Got It Good. Very sad news this week that the lead singer of the Altered Five Blues Band, Jeff Taylor, died unexpectedly in his sleep at the age of 64.
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0: It's the Blues Show, Saturday nights on XPN. I'm Johnny Meister with new blues from Faye Carroll, sometimes known as the dynamic Miss Faye Carroll. Her new album is called Forever Dynamic. It is a double CD, and she is depicted on the cover wearing some very frightening fingernail extenders. Looks kind of scary. Anyway, we're going to play a Billie Holiday song from this album from Faye Carroll. The song is Fine and Mellow. Faye Carroll, here on XPN.

0: Charles Tyner, a song from his album Good Soul, Don't Bow Me None, or Don't Bow Me None, B-A-U, Don't Bow Me None. I think that's a one-syllable version of the word bother. Don't bow me none, don't bother me none. And before that, we heard Faye Carroll, Fine and Mellow, from her wonderful new double album, Forever Dynamic, here on XPN.
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0: Lil Ed and the Blues Imperials, Crazy Love Affair, from their latest album, Slideways, a fine new album from Lil Ed. And before that, Selwyn Birchwood from his latest album, Electric Swamp Funk and Blues. We heard a song called Should Have Never Gotten Out of Bed. Selwyn Birchwood performing on May 21st, that's a Thursday night, at Jamie's House of Music in Lansdowne. That's one of their Just Guitars live nights, and they'll be featuring the Calidacy lap steel guitar that night. I guess Selwyn will be featuring it at Jamie's House of Music on May 21st. For information, jamieshouseofmusic.com. Jamie's is J-A-M-E-Y-S.
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0: 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I'm Johnny Meister with Ed Ahlstrom, singer, songwriter, and keyboard player, who has a new album out called The Idea of Humanity. He is the weekend organist for the New York Yankees at Yankee Stadium. This song is called All I'm Gonna Do, from Ed Ahlstrom on XPN.

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I said the rest of my life. 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All right. 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

0: once again for T-Boone Walker and his blues band, T-Boone Walker. Thanks a lot.
1: Hey, ladies, listen to me. Listen to me. We're taking up more time than we're supposed to take up anyway. You got some great acts back in the back that's coming up. Some great blues singers like Muddy Waters and all this type of people are back there waiting. So I would like for them to get out and give them a little chance to do something, because you were very wonderful with me, and I appreciate it, and I think I may come back someday. I hope. So bye-bye. See you next time. All right?

0: Tess Lanay with her song Let's Take It Outside here on XPN. T-Bone Walker before that from a live album, Fly Walker Airlines. We heard Sail On, Little Girl, and Ed Ahlstrom starting us out, All I'm Gonna Do, from his album, The Idea of Humanity, here on XPN.
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0: You're tuned to The Blues Show, Saturday nights on XPN. I'm Johnny Meister. Here's a guy who plays country blues and takes on a Blind Lemon Jefferson song. Not too many people do that for various reasons. The songs are hard, but also they're sometimes hard to understand what's going on in the songs. And for some reason, people have chosen more often to take a verse from a Blind Lemon Jefferson song and make a new song from it than to do the whole Jefferson song. But Todd Albright does do this Blind Lemon Jefferson song called Shuck and Sugar Blues. He actually does two Blind Lemon Jefferson songs on his new album, Blues for Dexter Linwood. Dexter Linwood is not an old blues guy. It's a neighborhood in Detroit where I think Todd Albright lives. Anyway, he's performing in our area. He'll be at Godfrey Daniels in Bethlehem on Saturday, May 16th, 2 weeks from tonight. Todd Albright in concert. Here he is with the Shuck and Sugar Blues on XPN.

Up and down, I put it in my frame, chucking you gone. And then a Julie Town, we can find you just the same.

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1: A couple of versions of the Shuck and Sugar Blues, the original from Blind Lemon Jefferson in the 1920s there, and before that a new version from Todd Albright from his album Blues for Dexter Linwood, Todd Albright performing 2 weeks from tonight, May 16th, Saturday night, at Godfrey Daniels in Bethlehem. I'm Johnny Meister, Saturday nights playing the blues on XPN with Catherine Russell and her new album Live at Jazz at Lincoln Center, Keep Your Mind on Me, from Catherine Russell on XPN.

0: That's Mike Zito, Grand Avenue, a song from his new album Outside or the East Side. And it was Catherine Russell before that, live at Jazz at Lincoln Center, her new album. We heard Keep Your Mind on Me here on XPN.
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0: It's the Blues Show, Saturday nights on XPN. I'm Johnny Meister. Tonight we're featuring the box set King of Louisiana Blues and Zydeco, Clifton Chenier, featured by Smithsonian Folkways Records. A box full of songs, dozens of great Clifton Chenier recordings, and a big book full of information, photographs, and all kinds of stuff. And this next song was recorded in 1976 when Clifton Chenier appeared on the show Austin City Limits. That was a big moment in his career and greatly raised awareness of him and his music. The song is included in the box set. It's the Ray Charles classic, What I Say, from Clifton Chenier on XPN.

0: 12 Feet of Water, a heavy song from Russ Green from his new album Stone Cold, and Clifton Chenier with the Ray Charles classic What I Say, recorded at Austin City Limits in 1976 and now included on this wonderful box set on Clifton Chenier that we're featuring on tonight's show, King of Louisiana Blues and Zydeco, and we'll be hearing more from it before we're done tonight here on XPN.
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0: 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I'm Johnny Meister. The album Fight On, coming out from Yellow Dog Records, features three great traditional or neo-traditional blues artists, Guy Davis, Alvin Youngblood Hart, and Corey Harris. Here's a song from it from Guy Davis, a kind of reworking of Elizabeth Cotton's Shake Sugaree. This is called Everything I Got Is Done in Pawn, from Guy Davis on XPN.

0: The Robert Cray Band here on XPN Smoking Gun. They're performing a week from tonight, Saturday, May 9th at the Scottish Rite in Collingswood, New Jersey. And Guy Davis, before that, Everything I Got Is Done in Pawn from the new album Fight On, featuring Guy Davis, Alvin Youngblood Hart, and Corey Harris.
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0: 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I'm Johnny Meister with the Alexis P. Suter Band. They're performing on May 23rd at the Lizzie Rose Music Room in Tuckerton, New Jersey, from their new album Just Stay Live, which features keyboard player Garth Hudson, who sat in with them that night at a live show in upstate New York. 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

Yeah. While you live. No, no, no. Disregard that. That's okay. 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I say, I want to know you.

0: Mark Broussard here on XPN. You'll Be Sorry, a song from his new album, Chance Worth Taking. Mark Broussard performing on Thursday, May 14th at the Ardmore Music Hall. We heard Albert King before that, I'll Play the Blues for You, and the Alexis P. Suter Band with Rise from their album Just Stay Live, an album recorded at the Falcon Club in Marlboro, New York in 2011, the Alexis P. Suter Band, and there was someone sitting in with them, keyboard player Garth Hudson of the band, was in the club that night and played with the Alexis P. Suter Band. So his keyboard work is on the album as well. Again, the album is called Just Stay Live from the Alexis P. Suter Band. They've got a show coming up in Tuckerton, New Jersey on May 23rd. They'll be at the Lizzie Rose Music Room in Tuckerton, New Jersey, the Alexis P. Suter Band.
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0: It's the Blues Show, Saturday nights on XPN. I'm Johnny Meister. Tonight we're featuring the Clifton Chenier box set, King of Louisiana Blues and Zydeco, from Smithsonian Folkways Records. And here's another song from it, a version of Dust My Broom, a classic blues song from Clifton Chenier. And actually, he's got Buckwheat Zydeco, Stanley Doral Jr., known as Buckwheat Zydeco, playing the organ on this, and Clifton is playing his accordion and singing. The song, again, is Dust My Broom from Clifton Chenier on XPN.

Sun House from 1930 with My Black Mama. That's on a collection called The Roots of Robert Johnson on the Yazoo label, a collection of songs that came out before Robert Johnson recorded that obviously influenced him a lot. There was a tendency for a while to think of Robert Johnson as someone who just sort of dropped out of the sky with this magical music that he played, but he did have a lot of influences, and he did actually imitate a lot of other players, and one of them was certainly Sun House, a major influence to Robert Johnson. Before Sun House, we heard Clifton Chenier with Dust My Broom, recorded in 1976 for an NPR folk festival show, and that's from the new box set that we're featuring tonight on Clifton Chenier, King of Louisiana Blues and Zydeco. It's The Blues Show, Saturday nights on XPN. I'm Johnny Meister. Coming up on Friday, July 17th, Taj Mahal performs at the Grand Opera House in Wilmington. He's got a brand new album out with the Phantom Blues Band called Time. And from it, this is a song that actually goes back to 1928. Now, he gives it kind of a modern reggae-ish kind of feel, but it is an old song going back to 1928 with Jim Jackson. The song is Wild About My Lovin'. It was a pretty big favorite of many folk revivalists in the 60s and 70s. I know Linda Ronstadt and the Stone Ponies did a version of it. So here it is now, a new version from Taj Mahal and the Phantom Blues Band, the new album called Time, Wild About My Lovin'. On XPN.

0: Jim Jackson from 1928, I'm Wild About My Lovin', one of those medicine show songs that he did. He performed on a lot of medicine shows. And that song became kind of a favorite during the folk blues revival period. I know Linda Ronstadt and the Stone Ponies did a version of it, and a number of other folks covered it. And in the most recent cover of it just came out this week on a new album from Taj Mahal and the Phantom Blues Band called Time. And we heard that right before Jim Jackson, the new version from Taj Mahal and the Phantom Blues Band, Taj Mahal performing at the Grand Opera House in Wilmington on Friday, July 17th.
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0: 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And this next song, I can tell you, was not picked by an algorithm. It was picked by me. We just heard in that last set Taj Mahal and the Phantom Blues Band from their new album Time doing the song I'm Wild About My Lovin'. Well, here's another song from that album Time from Taj Mahal and the Phantom Blues Band. It's called The Rowdy Blues. And once again, don't forget Taj Mahal performing July 17th at the Grand Opera House in Wilmington. The Rowdy Blues on XPN.

0: Priscilla Bowman on the VJ label from around 1960 with A Spare Man. She's best known for the song Keep Your Hands Off Him that a number of people have recorded. In fact, Elvis did a version of that song, but Priscilla has got some other good ones too, and that was one of them, A Spare Man from Priscilla Bowman. Before that, Taj Mahal and the Phantom Blues Band, their brand new album Time that came out this week, we heard the Rowdy Blues, Taj Mahal performing July 17th at the Grand Opera House in Wilmington.
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3: Hi, this is Bobby Rush. Johnny Mason is a disc jockey. He's the best in the world. Not because he plays the blues, because he is the blues. And I'm Bobby Rush.

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1: Insurance.

0: Uncle, that's too much. 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I need a CAT scan, too. 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Insurance. 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How much? 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

0: new one there from DK, also known as DK Denzel, Pressure Slide, here on XPN, a great new single. 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
0: 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I'm Johnny Meister. We're featuring tonight the album King of Louisiana Blues and Zydeco, a box set on Clifton Chenier. We're going to get one more song on from it, and then we'll head into American Roots with Nick Spitzer at 11 o'clock. And at 1 o'clock, Stars End, electronic music, space music, and ambient music with Chuck Van Zyl to bring us to American Roots and Stars End, again, Clifton Chenier. This is an old Ivory Joe Hunter song, Since I Met You Baby, from Clifton Chenier, the box set King of Louisiana Blues and Zydeco on XPN.

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1: This is American Roots from New Orleans, where we're about to go sonically aloft with musical memories of the Birds and Flying Burrito Brothers. As we speak, Birds founder Roger McGuinn, the singer, songmaker, and guitarist, is on the road with one-man shows, sampling and recalling the legacy of the fabled folk rock band. He grew up mostly in Chicago, listened on transistor radio to rockabilly music, Gene Vincent, Carl Perkins, and Elvis. He loved folk music as well, honing his finger-picking chops and following Leadbelly, Odetta, the Weavers, and especially Pete Seeger. By 17, Roger was, quote, wearing shades at night and became a follower of Jack Kerouac. Pulled between folk music and rock and roll, he tried to split the difference with his electric Rickenbacker guitar, playing favorite folk songs. Folk purists called it folk rock, but he got on the road, played with the Limelighters, Chad Mitchell Trio, and Bobby Darin. Finally in L.A., he found Gene Clark and David Crosby, and they began playing at the Troubadour on the Sunset Strip. Our guest this hour, Birds bassist Chris Hillman, was hooked after he heard the band's vocal harmonies.
2: Going in the first night and hearing Roger McGuinn and Gene Clark and David Crosby sing, I went, ah, they had it. We sort of handed off the ball, so to speak. I mean, we'd gone through it, and what Sweetheart of the Rodeo did accomplish was it opened up the floodgates.
1: The Birds gained huge fame between 1965 and 1968, covering Dylan, Pete Seeger, and others, but they quickly shed members. Gene Clark, David Crosby, Michael Clark were all gone by 67. Graham Parsons joined for the breakout country rock LP, Sweetheart of the Rodeo, after which he and Chris Hillman formed the Flying Burrito Brothers in 1968. Through it all, McGuinn was a huge fan and sometime friend of Bob Dylan. In 1965, Dylan had not yet gone electric when the Birds covered this song about a street performer in the village as the title track of their first LP. Here's the 1965 Dylan original on American Roots.

Roger McGuinn, leading the Byrds in group vocals on Dylan's Mr. Tambourine Man. Of all the Byrds' electric versions and then acoustic contemporary folk songs, Roger McGuinn told us he Beatlesized them to a 4-4 tempo with an electric Rickenbacker 12-string guitar, like the one played by George Harrison. The Byrds rocked it, but with smooth choral vocals. Here's Roger McGuinn and the band's other great inspiration, the late Pete Seeger, his 1959 song based on the Old Testament book of Ecclesiastes.

time to every purpose under heaven. A time of love, a time of hate, a time of war, a time of peace, a time you may embrace

0: The Byrds, led by singer-guitarist Roger McGuinn, 1967, covering Dylan's 1964 song, My Back Pages, the chorus of which inspired the title of The Byrds' fourth album, Younger Than Yesterday. You may have seen Roger McGuinn on Facebook singing a verse of the song with Dylan, George Harrison, Eric Clapton, Tom Petty, and Neil Young for Bob's 30th anniversary celebration, 1992, at Madison Square Garden. Before that, the Byrds covering Pete Seeger in a version that Seeger liked, saying all those electric guitars like clanging bells. For me, the Byrds' Turn, Turn, Turn was a perfect folk rock anthem for the conflicted emotions of the Vietnam War. And we are back in conversation and music with Byrds singer, songwriter, bassist, and mandolinist Chris Hillman when American Roots returns.
1: The Lansdowne Theater in Delaware County supports XPN and presents Ani DeFranco with guest Valerie June on May 6th. 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
0: In a few minutes, we'll talk with Chris Hillman about his Byrds and Flying Burrito Brothers years. Born in 1944 in Los Angeles, Chris grew up learning guitar, mandolin, and loved bluegrass music. From 1962 to 64, before he joined the Byrds, Chris played mandolin with the Hillman, led by brothers Vern Gosden on guitar and lead vocals, with Rex Gosden double bass, plus Don Parmley banjo. The Southern Californians sang this song about the troubles of factory work in South Carolina during the Depression era. The Hillman, with Winsboro Cotton Mill Blues on American Roots.

0: Chris Hillman, singing lead with the Birds on a romantic song, Blue Canadian Rockies, from the band's 1967 definitive cowboy country rock record, Sweetheart of the Rodeo, after the band was joined by Graham Parsons. That memorable Rodeo Graphics LP cover was by Joe Mora. Birds and Flying Burrito Brothers co-founder Chris Hillman is a musician, singer, songwriter, and author. A third-generation Californian, Hillman grew up hearing Count Basie, Duke Ellington, Louis Armstrong, Peggy Lee, Frank Sinatra, all in his parents' hi-fi. He discovered bluegrass, picked up mandolin by way of Bill Monroe and the New Lost City Ramblers. At 17, Hillman joined his first band, the Scottsville Squirrel Barkers, a bluegrass group that included Eagles guitarist Bernie Ledden. He later played with the Golden State Boys, the resident bluegrass band for Los Angeles Television's Cal's Corral, which became The Hillmen. I spoke to Chris Hillman over Zoom, where he told me how he was recruited to play bass for the Birds at a studio rehearsal in L.A.
1: Going in the first night and hearing Roger McGuinn and Gene Clark and David Crosby sing, I went, ah, they had it. So I finally met them all. When I got the phone call, can you play the bass? I hadn't even picked up a bass. I said, and I had heard them sing, Nick, and I went, yeah, I can handle that. I knew there was something going to happen.
0: Where did you get the harmonies? It seems to kind of fit the folk revival, but of course it's kind of folk rock. I mean, that's a new genre.
1: I got to tell you, and I got to give credit to Crosby. Crosby was an incredible singer. David was in Glee Club. David Crosby, who gets into mischief every 20 minutes. But he was such a great singer.

So as things evolve, we next find the band all perched on a carpet, and the record is called Fifth Dimension, and the song 5D is sort of an existential survey of the psychedelic mind.

0: that was Rogers, and it was pretty interesting. Scientific delirium madness. I mean, I love that song. I think I really liked it because of the groove, that big sweeping waltz, you know. And and David comes at the end.
1: David Crosby.
0: From here, and he goes, oh, man, it smokes. You know, he gets that high harmony.

0: of course, the song that most people remember is 8 Miles High. And I mean, your bass playing on that is so muscular. You are a damn good bass player on that song, among many others.
1: 8 Miles High was, I love that song. I seriously still love it. That was totally influenced by John Coltrane, because we would listen to John Coltrane when we'd be on the road. I think I borrowed that bass line. Da da da da da da da da da. From a Coltrane to the song A Love Supreme.
2: Love Supreme. Love Supreme.
1: And it says 8 Miles High, which I guess he did his homework, because it was about flying, but we changed it from 7 Miles High was sort of the equivalent of the altitude a 707 would fly in 1965. 7 Miles High didn't work, so we went to 8 Miles.

0: Well, of course, I have to say, Sweetheart of the Rodeo reaches so many people and becomes really the kind of cornerstone of where country and rock come together. How did you have the courage? How did it come out that you would actually go to Nashville and do this?
1: Well, I did. I must be honest. I mean, we hired Graham. He knew the music. He was a big asset in that. And said, why don't we just go to Nashville and do this? Because we were talking about it. And we said, okay, but amazing. The amazing part was that Columbia allowed us to go do something because we weren't crossing over. We had no intention of, let's become a country band. No, this was just a Byrds record.

0: When you made the record and as you toured around with it, did you ever encounter a hostility from hard-nosed country fans?
1: No. And we still had our Birds fan base. They were going, what are they doing? But they liked it. Mm. As evidenced by, as I said earlier, the life that it achieved. It took on such a huge stature, that record. In the next 3 years, it was, all of a sudden, the hip record.

we've sort of handed off the ball, so to speak. I mean, we've gone through it, and what Sweetheart of the Rodeo did accomplish was it opened up the floodgates. So you had Poco and the Flying Reaver Brothers and Pure Prairie League, and not too long after that, the Eagles. And the Eagles, of course, as you know, originally were a four-piece, very country rock.

0: So let's get to the burritos, but let me ask you first this. Why leave the Birds after the enormous success of Sweetheart of the Rodeo?
1: It wasn't successful when I left. But I don't know. I could say, well, I should have stuck around a little longer, because I'm the one that got, I said, Roger, we need to get Clarence. He's a phenomenal musician, and I wish I'd have stayed around longer to play with Clarence, because I knew Clarence since I was 16. We used to play bluegrass together.
0: You mean Clarence White?
1: I do. I'm sorry. Clarence White, phenomenal musician. But initially, the Burritos was fun. We had a great idea. And started to crumble around the second album, and then bye-bye.
0: Well, let's talk about the triumphant beginnings. I mean, you did Room for a while with Gram Parsons, and you worked beautifully together. Maybe a little bit about Wheels and writing some of these songs.
1: We were living together, and he was on his game, so to speak. Wheels, he bought a BSA motorcycle, immediately laid it down, scraped up his leg, walked it back to the house, and we wrote Wheels.

0: Let me ask you about Hand to Mouth. 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
1: I love working with Rick. Rick was a great singer. So here I go. I get Rick in, and he's such a good tenor singer, harmony singer. And we wrote some good ones. Oh my gosh, Hand to Mouth, I do like that song. I mean, Living from Hand to Mouth.

0: We look at the cover of Gilded Palace of Sin. There's girls in the background, kind of stage, like stage props of the bad girls at the saloon. The guys are all standing around, kind of like crash test country guys, standing sort of rigidly. And then you end up with this song that is so mysterious and yet so rooted. Sin City, I mean, it's ironic, it's funny, it's sad. It takes in all the troubles of the time.
1: You just said it. I mean, it captured that, the culture in 1968, and nothing has changed. Take it home right away, you've got 3 years to pay. So what did we do? We were having fun with consumerism. We got our recruits in our green mohair suits. That was Graham's verse. I'm going, what the hell is he talking about here?
2: I assumed it was like a cult of some kind.
1: A little bit of Vietnam in there. So that was a little bit of Vietnam. The last verse speaks it all. A friend came around, tried to clean up the sim. That was about Robert Kennedy.

0: Sin City, written and sung by friends Chris Hillman and the late Graham Parsons. The definitive song of social critique and arch humor delivered hard country style by the Burritos, 1969, from the LP Gilded Palace of Sin. Graham Parsons from Florida was also a Bird Burrito brother and Chris Hillman's sometime housemate in L.A. It was Graham Parsons who pressed for making the Sweetheart of the Rodeo LP. He wanted the Birds all in on country to drop McGuinn's Rickenbacker and add steel guitar, hence the move to create the Flying Burrito Brothers. Parsons passed away September 19, 1973, age 26. His remains first destined for Joshua Tree National Park were eventually buried by family members in New Orleans. Fellow Bird and much heralded singer-songmaker David Crosby, later of Crosby, Stills, and Nash and other groups, passed away recently, January 18, 2023. Coming up, final words and music from Graham Parsons, Chris Hillman, and Roger McGuinn when American Roots returns.
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0: We wanted to hear just a bit more of Graham Parsons, Chris Hillman, and the Birds. In 1974, Graham Parsons went solo and created an anthemic song based on Boston poet Tom Brown's words. He duetted with Emmylou Harris, backed by members of Elvis's TCB band, James Burton, electric guitar, Glenn Hardin, piano, and Ronnie Tutt, drums. The pedal steel player is Al Perkins, acoustic guitar, Bernie Ledden, and fiddle by Byron Berline. Country rock at its best. Return of the Grievous Angel on American Roots.

The Desert Rose Band, 1984, Ashes of Love, led by Chris Hillman, with more of Elvis's guys, notably James Burton from Shreveport on electric guitar. The song written by the Tennessee duo Johnny and Jack, with Jack's brother Jim. Over the years, Chris has played and fronted a variety of other notable groups, Souther Hillman Foray, Evercall Ready, Manassas. Recently, Chris Hillman, Roger McGuinn, and the late David Crosby created a collection of birds photographs called The Birds, 1964-67. Chris has also written a memoir called Time Between, the title from 1967 song written by Chris, who sings lead and plays bass. Joined here by Roger McGuinn, David Crosby, Clarence White, and Vern Gosden. The Birds, Time Between, on American Roots.

0: So you want to be a rock and roll star? The Byrds, 1967. Satire on teen magazines and commercialization of rock music. Written by Roger McGuinn and Chris Hillman. Those were recorded screams from Byrds fans. Also love that South African jazzman Hugh Masekela plays trumpet. And that's where we'll leave our modest saga in the song stories and music of the Byrds and the Flying Burrito Brothers. American Roots is produced in collaboration with Tulane University's School of Liberal Arts. Our program is supported by the National Endowment for the Arts, the New Orleans Tourism and Culture Fund, and Jim Hart in Chicago. I'm Nick Spitzer, and this is American Roots from PRX, Public Radio Exchange.
1: 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The Americana sounds of Peter Rowan with the Sam Grisman Project. Plus, Longwood will be rocking out with Melissa Etheridge and vibing with DJ Jazzy Jeff spinning live besides the illuminated fountains. 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Tickets and information at longwoodgardens.org.
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1: And Mavis Staples. To get us in the mood, it's the piano and violin voices of Tom McDermott and Lucia Micarelli. We'll imagine our own words for New Orleans blues on American Radio.

Let's call that a soulful country tearjerker from Patsy Cline, 1962. She's Got You, written by Hank Cochran, Floyd Kramer piano, and the Jordanaires with backing vocals, recorded at Owen Bradley's Quonset Hut in Nashville for Decca Records. Before that, on the same subject, Sad Memories with Old Pictures and All, Toussaint McCall from Delhi in Northeast Louisiana with Nothing Takes the Place of You, recorded at Shreveport's Ron Records. And we started with our late great friend Mac Rebenack, Dr. John, covering Willie Nelson's song Funny How Time Slips Away on Mac's posthumous 2022 album Things Happen That Way. Some more country soul to get us on the road. Here's a classic New Orleans sound, Smiley Lewis singing on a Dave Bartholomew production for Imperial Records at Cosimo Matassa's studios about the perils of nightlife on American roots. What?

Sam Cooke, 1963, a kind of sing-along hit, Another Saturday Night, and I Ain't Got Nobody. Recorded at RCA Studios in Los Angeles. Sadly, Sam Cooke would die in a gun altercation at an L.A. motel, December 11, 1964. And we are back with some songs about getting over lost love and loneliness in a minute when American Roots returns.

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1: I'm Nick Spitzer with R&B, blues, and soul, in consolation of hurt feelings, starting with New Orleans soul queen Irma Thomas at age 20. 1962, a song written by Ernie Cato, recorded at Cosmo Matassa's studio with Alan Toussaint producing the sessions for Minute Records. I done got over on American Roots.
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0: Have you heard that version of it? The Valentinos, 1964. Brothers from Cleveland, Ohio, including Bobby Womack as a lead guitarist, singer, and songwriter with his sister-in-law, Shirley. Bobby's brothers, Cecil Womack, Harry Womack, Friendly Womack Jr., Curtis Womack, all on backing vocals. It's All Over Now is produced by Sam Cooke for his SAR label. The Rolling Stones covered it at Chess Records that same year after hearing it from the New York City DJ Murray the K while on their first North American tour. I grew up listening to Murray the K and his swingin' soiree. Before that, Guitar Slim, also known as Eddie Jones from Greenwood, Mississippi, recorded in New Orleans, 1953 at Cosimo Matassa's J&M Studios on Rampart Street for Specialty Records with Lloyd Lambert's band that included Lambert on bass, Oscar Moore drums, and Ray Charles piano.
1: One, two, you know what to do.
0: Next up, the late guitarist and singer Snooks Eaglin, St. Rose, Louisiana.
1: Yeah.
0: He's with brothers George and Bob French, bass and drums, Ellis Marsalis, piano, Clarence Ford, sax. The tune written by Houston guitarist James Wayne, Traveling Mood on American Roots.

0: Roy Orbison, 1962. Dream Baby, written by Cyndi Walker, recorded at RCA Studio B in Nashville. I love Roy's country rockabilly side and how the song builds with backup singers and band. Fred Carter Jr., rhythm guitar, Grady Martin, electric guitar, Bob Moore, upright bass, Buddy Harmon drums, Boots Randolph on saxophone. Before that, Ella Fitzgerald and Louis Armstrong, 1950, with Cy Oliver and his orchestra, including some favorites of ours, Hank Jones, piano, Ray Brown, string bass, and of course, Louis Armstrong, trumpet and vocals. And we are back on the road in 1 minute with American Roots.
1: 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The 24-Hour Song Challenge, Philly Anthems Edition. 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Registration is open now, and the contest begins June 6th at noon. That's when we'll announce this year's prompt. The grand prize winner gets $5,000 and a spot to perform at the Exponential Music Festival and Philly Music Fest. 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
0: This is American Roots with, as our R-O-U-T-E-S name suggests, some road songs. I once asked Willie Nelson if he preferred touring or staying and playing at home near Austin. His answer, well, I sleep on the bus even when it's parked in the driveway.
2: One, two, one, two, three, four.
0: Here's Willie 1980 with music from Honeysuckle Rose, starring him as an older touring musician.

Out on the road, Cedric Burnside with fellow Hill Country blues players, the North Mississippi All-Stars 2019, covering a blues by Cedric's grandfather, R.L. Burnside. Before that, Long Journey Home from country singer Miko Marks, originally from Flint, Michigan, with her band, The Resurrectors, on a 2021 EP called Race Records, pointing to early days of the music industry when black music was often categorized as race records and southern white music as hillbilly. Miko Marks, one of the many rising black artists in country music, she struggled and finally found a place in Nashville. The song covers a recording done by bluegrassers Bill and Charlie Monroe, 1936. Miko says on this version, they added a New Orleans second line beat to invoke the cultural melting pot of early American music. Coming up, Mavis Staples with Nora Jones. But first, classic music from Mavis's family, the Staples Singers, with Roebuck Pop Staples on vocals and lead guitar, Mavis, Yvonne, and Purvis Staples on backing vocals. It's a 1965 update of a 1928 song by Delta blues singer Blind Willie Johnson. The Staples Singers on American Roots.

Mavis Staples singing with Nora Jones on her 2022 podcast. Nora Jones is playing along. Friendship, a song written by Homer Banks and Lester Snell, former Stax Records songwriters. Pop Staples recorded Friendship in the late 1990s. It brings us to the end of the road on American Roots. Our program is produced at Tulane University's School of Liberal Arts. Our presenting station is WWNO-FM at the University of New Orleans. Our American Roots crew includes Maureen Loughran, Olivia Broslowski, Lauren Callahan, Reggie Morris, the late Ken Mills, Gavin Hannenberg, and Rachel Orter. 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Thanks also to Offbeat, America's roots music magazine at offbeat.com. 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I would appreciate that. Stay well until that time. I'm Nick Spitzer for American Roots from PRX, Public Radio Exchange.

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You're listening to Star's End. I'm your host for Star's End. My name is Chuck Van Zyl, and I'm here in the studio every Saturday night into Sunday morning from 1 until 6 a.m. Thanks very much for tuning in and for listening throughout this evening and into this morning. Well, we had a big night here in Philadelphia, Saturday night, May 2nd, which included a concert with Jamie Rose Hennigan. Jamie Rose came in from New Mexico to perform at the Gatherings concert series. And that she did. We had a wonderful performance with beautiful, really impressive video mapping of the interior of St. Mary's Hamilton Village. So, as is often the case with artists who perform at the Gatherings concert series, Jamie Rose Hennigan has transported herself over here to WXPN and is setting up to play a live-to-air radio concert coming up on tonight's broadcast. We'll have Jamie Rose live on the air at 2 a.m. until 3 a.m., a continuous new set of improvised space music. You might recall Jamie Rose Hennigan played live on Star's End back, I think it was June 4th, 2023, and so we're very happy to have her back tonight and looking forward to a set of improvised, innovative space music coming up later on this broadcast of Star's End. So while we are setting up and getting... one other thing I'll mention is that along with the broadcast going out over FM and the internet, you'll be able to stream this concert. We are setting it up so you can actually watch Jamie Rose play the concert coming up at 2 o'clock here on Star's End. So you can find more information.

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That's at www.starsend.org. Just click on update. You'll find some notes about Jamie Rose's new album called Desert Goddess, as well as the notes about the live performance and how to watch over the live stream, assuming we get all the technical bugs sorted out. So I have a great set of new music lined up for you to open up the program. Later in this segment, we'll hear music by Sandy James. You might recall her name from last weekend when Sandy played as part of the Electrical Spectacle, the WXPN member event of April 25th. Well, I got hold of the recording and I included it, or it will be included later in this segment of the broadcast. But we start off this segment with a trio called Triple Point. They have a self-titled new album. And this is the trio of Michael Daniel, Steve Dinsdale, and S. David Gurr. And this new release is out on the Moonstoned label. So we'll start off Stars End with a track from it. The track is called A Disadvantage.

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Your radio is tuned into Star's End, and I'm your host. My name is Chuck Van Zyl. Taking a moment now to go over the playlist for the opening segment of this broadcast. Closing out that hour-long segment, we heard an unreleased track by Sandy James. In fact, that track was recorded last week here at WXPN during a really wonderful member event that we sponsored for Star's End supporters and WXPN supporters. It was called The Electrical Spectacle, and Sandy James, along with Shaka Benson, June Lopez, and Stefano Dotti, all played concerts or brief sets of music and partook in some discussion and Q&A afterwards for our group of members. It was really a nice time. And so my friend Royce Martin recorded the concerts and all of the discussion, and I was able to render this recording by Sandy James into something we could listen to tonight here on Star's End. So also in that set, we heard a track by Tabo Tago from the Sessions 018 recent release. It's called Live at

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1: Two fantastic sets over at St. Mary's Hamilton Village with amazing video projections by my colleagues Neil Sipon and Samara Talkin. So it was a really exciting evening of music over at St. Mary's and the gatherings. But now we are here in the WXPN studio about to embark on another musical adventure with Jamie Rose Hennigan, this time live over the airwaves of Star's End and WXPN. So just one more note before we head out into the sonic universe with Jamie Rose. You can stream this concert. 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I know you can listen over the FM frequencies, over terrestrial radio or the streaming, but if you wanted to watch watch and listen to the streaming version of this live-to-air radio concert, please find the instructions and some notes about this program on the update page of the Star's End website. 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And there you will find some notes as well as an embedded YouTube window where you can watch what's happening here in the studio, because we are, along with Jamie Rose, performing and live and improvised sets, we also have a really interesting mood lighting made possible by Samara Talkin here in the studio to really set things out. All right, I think I covered everything, so let me now introduce to you and turn things over to you with Jamie Rose Hennigan live on the Star's End broadcast of May 3rd, 2026.

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My name is Chuck Van Zyl. I'm your host for Star's End. And for the last 60 minutes or so, we have been listening to a live-to-air radio concert with Jamie Rose Hennigan. Jamie Rose was last here on Star's End back in, June 4th, 2023, and we're very fortunate to have her back tonight for another really beautiful live set of music, improvised, realized right here in the WXPN studios. Of course, Jamie Rose Hennigan is here in the Philadelphia area for a concert performance. She played live at the Gatherings Concert Series on May 2nd, just several hours ago, and then moved from St. Mary's Hamilton Village over here to WXPN Studios so we could have this on-air concert. So later in this broadcast of Star's End, we will listen to music from the new Jamie Rose Hennigan CD. It's called Desert Goddess. And you can find information about this broadcast, notes about the concert with Jamie Rose Hennigan, on the update page of the Star's End website. That's at www.starsend.org. Just click on update and you'll find my notes as well as, an album review of Desert Goddess. And also, now that the concert is over, we have an archive of the live stream, so you'll be able to access that too if you missed it or you would like to see it over again. So thanks to Neil Sipon, who is here in the studio handling the live stream. And if you were watching that live stream, you would have seen the beautiful projections of by Samara Talkin, who was providing some mood and interesting video projections during this concert, which enhanced the mood of the musician, but then also enhanced the look of the live stream, I think, too. Thanks also to Royce Martin, who was routing and recording this audio, and to Philip O'Brien, who is helping out with the over in the studio, keeping an eye on the live broadcast. And thanks to my friend Jeff Town for photographs and all other technical aspects, including making a pizza run. Anyway, thank you to Jamie Rose Hennigan. Thank you for

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I'm your host for Star's End. My name is Chuck Van Zyl. Concluding that last set, we heard a track from the recent release by Forest Fang. It's out on the Project Records label, and it's called Radiance and the Receding Light. It's also available as a double CD as well as a download. From that, we heard the track Sky Rings. But for most of that set, we heard an excerpt from Temporal Inversions. That's the recent release by Booth and Creek. Phil Booth and Jez Creek from the UK. Please see a playlist for this broadcast of Star's End on the website. 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Once in the direct

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We just heard E. Clark Cornell and Dwayne Toops in a piece called Distortion. That's from an album called Anthropomorphic. And before that, Ian Boddy in a piece called Diatribe from his recent collection of experimentations with a Surge synthesizer called Surge Works. And started off the set with the Soviet Space Dog Project, Recycled Circuits. Coming up in this next hour, we will be hearing music from the new record by Jamie Rose Hennigan. We heard her performing live earlier this evening, and we'll hear some recorded music coming up. But first, here's Steve Roach and Serena Gabriel from their collaboration Entering Azealium. This is First Rays here on Star's End.

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And in the background, we're listening to a track off an album called Fathoms by Daryl Gretsch, who also releases music under the name Pulse Emitter. But this one is under, this album Fathoms is out under his own given name, and we're listening to the track Rippling Reflections, which came out of Loneword. That's a music project by Mike Kars, who has a recent album out called Paradox of Silken Stars. And we hear the track Exult in Surrender. And that came out of a sequencer piece by Tom Brennan. We heard part two of Alaskan Highway, which was preceded by Jamie Rose Hennigan from Desert Goddess and the track Desert Rose of Elysian. And you might recall earlier tonight, Jamie Rose played a live-to-air concert here in the WXPN studios during Star's End, this following her appearance at the Gatherings concert series over at St. Mary's on May 2nd. So what a big night for electronic music here in Philadelphia. Jamie Rose at the Gatherings, then here live on Star's End. You can read my album review of Desert Goddess by Jamie Rose Hennigan on the update page of the Star's End website. That's at www.starsend.org. But back to the playlist, also in that set, Holland Holmes from The Sanctity of Rust, his new album out on the Spotted Peccary label. And the set began with Steve Roach and Serena Gabriel from Entering Elysium. And that will bring this week's edition of Star's End to its conclusion. Thanks very much for listening. My name is Chuck Van Zyl. I'm your host. And I'll be back again next week and every Saturday night into Sunday morning from 1 until 6 a.m., bringing you Star's End. Please stay tuned. Coming up next is Sleepy Hollow with your host, Keith Kelleher. 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

0: And a cordial good morning to all in our listening area. This is XPN and Sleepy Hollow. Keith Kelleher, your host, for 4 hours of quiet sounds throughout the early morning hours. This Sunday, May 3rd. Well, I played this gentleman last week, an educator and musical composer from the Ohio area, Rick Sawash. And I came across another album of his recording called The Winds of May. I thought it would be appropriate for this morning. We heard the trio number 10 for clarinet, cello, and piano, The Winds of May, a piece from 2003. We heard the Allegro Morning, the Adagio Deep Forest, the Allegretto Wildflowers, and the Adagio Sunset movements of that piece. And also, I always think of the music of Camille Saint-Saëns for springtime. It kind of fits. And we heard a recording from the Montreal Symphony Orchestra under the direction of Kent Nagano. We heard the Symphony No. 3 in C minor, Opus 78, the Organ Symphony, and the Poco Adagio movement for this morning's proceedings. Thanks for listening.
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0: Well, it is going to be delightful, at least for the first part of the week. We've got 47 degrees, mostly cloudy skies, but it is going to turn sunny, and 64 degrees in the Delaware Valley. Slight winds out of the north, gusting at 25 miles per hour, a little bit gusty today, but it's beautiful. Mostly clear tonight, low of 47, sunny skies, high of 75. And beautiful day tomorrow, sunny, clear, and a low of 58. And then it gets a little bit warmer for Tuesday, 84, before going down to the 70s. For the rest of the week, we will continue with the music of Thad Jones from 1956, a recording called The Magnificent Thad Jones. This is Something to Remember You By here at Sleepy Hollow. Good morning, everyone, and welcome.

0: native of British Columbia, trumpeter Bria Skoberg, from her album Brass that came out just recently, featuring a really great piano from Luther Allison, Eric Wheeler on the bass, and Darian Douglas on the drums for Between the Devil and the Deep Blue Sea. Thad Jones from 1956, featuring a really, really wonderful work from Kenny Burrell on guitar, and Something to Remember You By, here at Sleepy Hollow at XPN.
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0: We'll continue on with some music from William Tyler. His latest came out last year called Time Indefinite. This is called Star of Hope.

0: Pat Metheny here on Sleepy Hollow. From an album called The Orchestrion Project. An orchestrion is one of those automated musical instruments like a player piano that was programmed with pinned cylinders on paper rolls back in the day. Well, Pat Metheny was fascinated by that. And some of the extravagant ones had whistles and bells and musical percussion instruments along with the piano. He always was fascinated by it, but his grandfather had one, and he always wanted to make one. And he, with the help of some folks, he did, and it's controlled from his guitar. All the instruments, the drums, there's even a piano on stage with Pat, and it was quite something to behold live. But you can see some footage of it on, I think, on the Nonesuch label website from the Orchestrion Project. We heard Antonia from that one. They also filmed a whole performance of Pat with the Orchestrion for posterity's sake. Really great stuff from Pat Metheny. William Tyler also from A Star of Hope from his latest Time Indefinite here at Sleepy Hollow.
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0: 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Thank you so much. We couldn't do it without you. We are a member-supported radio from the University of Pennsylvania. And how's this? We'll get to some Enya now. From her A Day Without Rain, this is Pilgrim. Thanks.

0: Liz Story closes us out at 6 o'clock, the 6 o'clock hour, with a minuet number 6 from the Mozart Variations, a compilation from Windham Hill Records and Artists. Randall Meek, who used to play with Windham Hill, put out a record, self-released just recently, called Dreaming Under the Banyan Tree. We heard Serenity and Enya from A Day Without Rain, going back a few years, and the track Pilgrim here at XPN.
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0: 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From the University of Pennsylvania, Keith Kelleher here with you. Glad to be with you this Sunday morning. It's going to be a glorious day. And let's start out with some help from the Passengers, which are U2 with Brian Eno, with help from Luciano Pavarotti. This is Miss Sarajevo.

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0: collaboration with Brian Eno and John Cale. I like when Brian Eno sings. I wish he'd sing more. He adds a lot of interesting vocals to music, the Talking Heads and others. From Wrong Way Up, we heard The River. John Anderson from Yes, teaming up with Vangelis for, I think, just one record, The Friends of Mr. Cairo from 1981. I think it was the time when Yes was doing Drama without John Anderson, and Trevor Horn was doing the vocals from the Buggles. And we heard the track Besides from John and Vangelis, and a side project that you two and Brian Eno put together after, I guess, they were working on some records. They wanted to do more tracks, and we heard Miss Sarajevo featuring the vocals of course, Luciano Pavarotti, starting out the 7 o'clock hour here at Sleepy Hollow.
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0: Keith Kelleher, your host this morning. We will continue with a classic track from Weather Report, but first we'll start with one of the projects that Nils Klein, a great jazz guitarist, of course, member of Wilco, has done other things too. And he has a collective called the Nils Klein Singers that consists of Brian Marcella from John Zorn and others, Trevor Dunn from Mr. Bungle, and Scott Amendola, worked with Bill Frisell and Charlie Hunter and others. And this is the track Nightstand from Share the Wealth from the Nils Klein Singers here at Sleepy Hollow.

0: groundbreaking album and track from the world of jazz and jazz fusion with Weather Report. Jaco Pastorius, Joe Zawinul on the electric piano, and Wayne Shorter and others. Heavy Weather and A Remark You Made. And the Nels Klein Singers from their album that came out in 2020. Share the Wealth and Nightstand for you here at Sleepy Hollow.
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0: Well, it is cloudy outside, but I assure you, I was told by the weather report that it is going to get sunny later on and a high of 64. It's 49 degrees outside right now. We'll have clear skies tonight, a low of 47 rather, and sunny skies for your Monday morning commute. Beautiful day, high of 75, sunny skies and clear for Monday night, low of 58. And then it's getting up to 84 on Tuesday, so a little warmer. Should be a beautiful week. We'll continue. We'll get to some weather station. After the weather report, we're going to do the weather station. And we'll start with Josh Ritter from his Spectral Lines. This is Sawgrass.

I've been told there's a star for each dreamer to wish to. And no matter how far you may go, she is with you. Trust me, she's out there. It'll just take some time. If she's one in a billion, she'll be easy to find. I've been told there's a place high up and out of the window, through the blue all the way to the end of the rainbow. But if heaven is waiting, then heaven can wait. If she's one in a billion, tell them I'm

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And you'll know her at first sight, and she'll know you too, 'cause she's one of a billion.

0: Phosphorescent, going back to the C'est La Vie record from a few years back, and that was C'est La Vie number 2. Here at Sleepy Hollow, Tamara Lindemann, who is the weather station, goes by the nom de plume, the weather station, gave us Body Moves from Humanhood, and Josh Ritter from his album a few years ago, Spectral Lines and Sawgrass, all for you here at Sleepy Hollow on XPN.
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0: Well, we're really excited here at the station. We're going to have another great collaboration of music and ideas with Noncom, the music festival and convention is coming this week to World Cafe Live, World Stage Live. And we're really looking forward to seeing a lot of folks come around. And Monrovia is a new artist we've been featuring here. And they are coming, I think, on Thursday at the Free at Noon. Monrovia is Janjay Lowe from Liberia, and he has a really nice style of music. We're going to play a track from a self-released EP he put out, and we'll get to some Bill Withers, too. This is Monrovia with Crooked the Road from Act 4 Atonement here at Sleepy Hollow.

0: I love how artists really stepped up during the lockdown and came up with ways to record and express themselves through troubled times during COVID. And lockdown on date night Tuesday from Andara, originally from Kenya. I'll put my gray suit on. You put your red dress on. We'll meet at the dining table on Tuesday night because we can't go out. Love it. Love it. From Andara, we heard, of course, Bill Withers' Grandma's Hands, Michael Kawanuka from his Home Again record, and new music from Monrovia, a gentleman from Liberia. He will be joining us on Thursday at the Free at Noon for our non-com convention. Really looking forward to seeing him live. It's XPN Sleepy Hollow.
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0: 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Member-supported radio from the University of Pennsylvania. Keith Kelleher here guiding you through the early morning hours of Sleepy Hollow, some quiet sounds. We'll get to some Chuck Mangione right after this from Kurt Elling and the WDR Big Band in the Brass Palace. Brand new music that came out a few months ago. This is the Joe Zawinul composition, Current Affairs, here at XPN. Welcome to the morning.

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That

0: music from Chuck Mangione, the Chuck Mangione Quartet from 1972, featuring Chuck Mangione, of course, on the flugelhorn and the keys. And the track was written by Jerry Nywood, who played the soprano sax, called Floating. Also, Kurt Elling, brand new recording with the WTR Big Band in the Brass Palace, a Joe Zawinul composition called Current Affairs here at XPN.
1: 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On May 23rd, Michael C. Harris will discuss revolutionary battles through the area and his book, Fighting for Philadelphia. On May 13th, Robert Finelli discusses Lydia's Tale, which shares the story of Lydia Darra, whose actions are said to have saved George Washington's army from a devastating ambush. For details and event locations, it's barracks.org.
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0: Well, a couple of weeks ago, we lost David Thomas Mason, Dave Mason, who worked with Traffic and did some solo work. Work with Delaney and Bonnie, and was on a lot of cuts with George Harrison and Eric Clapton as part of Derek and the Dominoes. Thought I'd do a little Dave Mason Traffic set to honor him. We'll start off with his composition from the Mr. Fantasy album called Utterly Simple, remembering Dave Mason today here at Sleepy Hollow.

0: Well, Dave Mason's former bandmates from Traffic. They had some troubles on and off, but thought I had to play that one from John Barleycorn Must Die, the title track. Dave Mason from his first record, Sad and Deep as You, came out in 1970, but we played a different recording from an album called Futures Past from Dave Mason, going back to 2014, As Sad and Deep as You from Dave, and a Dave Mason composition from Mr. Fantasy, and Utterly Simple, Remembering Dave Mason. I know it was a few weeks ago. I wanted to get to it. This is XPN, Sleepy Hollow.
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0: You know, have you ever heard a song on XPN that you never would have chosen, but you ended up loving it anyway? 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We do appreciate all of you out there. We are member-supported radio from the University of Pennsylvania. And this next set definitely kind of illustrates how some crazy left turns and connections between music of different time periods and eras can come together. We'll start with the Jayhawks. Their album XOXO came out in 2020, but at the end they had three unreleased tracks, and I had to dig around to see what they were even called, because there's nothing on the CD, and some websites don't have it. But this is called The Hypocrite's Lament, the last track, the hidden track from the Jayhawks, XOXO. It's all for you here at Sleepy Hollow.

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You won't find it on any map. But you can take 3 steps in any direction and you're there. It's a place to be born, and it's a place to live, and it's a place to die and be forgotten. It's a town called Trouble, and Trouble is a lonesome town.

0: Well, it's great how music sets you on your way at even a young age. I had that record growing up at age 7 and played it probably a couple hundred times growing up. Long Tail Cat from Loggins and Messina from 1972. From 1963, Lee Hazlewood, Trouble is a Lonesome Town. In many ways, you take a step in any direction and you're in trouble. Nick Lowe from The Rose of England and Elvis Costello's Indoor Fireworks, and from the Jayhawks, a hidden track at the end, the Hypocrite's Lament. Some music for you here. Quiet music, and not so quiet, here at Sleepy Hollow.
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1: Well, I remember when this gentleman played the non-com and set the convention on fire. Willie Nelson played a non-com years ago. We'll do a little set. He just turned 93 the other day. This is Willie's cover of Merle Haggard's Silver Wings on XPN.

0: from 1967 from Merle Haggard and Branded Man, and Loneliness Is Eating Me Alive. Ray Davies had a series of kind of country albums he put out, and A Street Called Hope we heard from Our Country, Americana Act Two, and Working Man Blues was Willie Nelson's tribute to his friend Merle Haggard. We heard Silver Winks here at Sleepy Hollow.
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0: Well, a great collaboration between songwriter Olivia Chaney from Britain and from Oregon, the Decemberists. It was called Ophir Rex, mining that great British folk tradition. And Ewan McCall's The First Time Ever I Saw Your Face, sung by Olivia Chaney. Martin Carthy doing the Bee Gees' New York Mining Disaster, number 40, 1941, from his Signs of Life record, and from Five Leaves Left, Way to Blue, from our friend Nick Drake here at Sleepy Hollow.
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0: All right, well, it is Bob Dylan's birthday's coming up on May 24th, always a fun reminiscence of his music. And, of course, the Ardmore Music Hall is having their 26th annual Bob Dylan birthday bash, to which I, yours truly, will be a part of. It's going to be Wednesday, May 20th, and it's going to be a lot of fun. This is from Bob Dylan's self-portrait cover of his Gordon Lightfoot's Early Morning Rain here at XPN.

Hi, Bob Bumbero with the XPN Concert Calendar, made possible with support from WF Smith Heating and Air Conditioning and Thompson BMW of Doylestown. XPN welcomes the Philly Jewish Music Festival with Modest Yahoo, Remedy, and many more to 2300 Arena on May 17th. An evening with Lucinda Williams and her band to Union Transfer on May 18th and 19th. And the South Jersey Arts Fest with Planet Automatic, Cooper Stomp, and Anthony West to the Apple Farm Arts and Music Center on May 30th. And tickets are on sale now for Yard Act at Underground Arts August 15th, for the Charlatans UK at Union Transfer on September 23rd, and for Jesse Ware at the Fillmore October 11th. And we have got a complete list of concerts and events at xpn.org. And while you're there, check out the ticket giveaway of the week, which runs every Monday through Thursday. Been

I might go insane if it couldn't be sprung, but it's not to stand naked under unknowing eyes. It's for myself and my friends, my story's a song. But the time ain't tall, yet on time you depend, and no word is possessed by no special friend. Though the line is cut,

0: A great project put out in collaboration with Amnesty International, celebrating Bob Dylan's 50 years. At that time, it was in 2012, and we heard Mark Knopfler with Restless Farewell. That was the last track on The Times They Are a-Changin'. Great, great versions from Betty LaVette, Diana Krall, Elvis Costello, and Joe Perry, even Bad Religion, and Dave Matthews. The list goes on and on. Really nice four-CD set, an overview of Bob Dylan's career. Ken Queter, definitely an acolyte of Bob Dylan throughout his career. We heard Words and Dreams from Indre Sessions and Bob's version of Gordon Lightfoot's Early Morning Rain on Self-Portrait. It's Sleepy Hollow at XPN.
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0: Well, we'll do a set of great, great artists and beautiful, great vocalists, different vocals, not traditional by any means. We'll start with Leonard Cohen from his 10 new songs. And this is Alexandra Leaving here at XPN.

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0: some great legendary voices that have been with us a long time, sometimes craggy and sometimes off kilter, but we love them all the same. Tom Waits, from his, I think, his opus work, Mule Variations, that came out back in 1999, and Take It With Me. We heard Robert Plant from Carry Fire and Away With Words, and Leonard Cohen and Alexandra's Leaving, all for you here at Sleepy Hollow.
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0: Keith Kelleher, your host for Sleepy Hollow. I'll be on just for a few more minutes, and then David Dye will be up for Dave's World from 10 to 12. Today, we'll play a piece from two great jazz folks that left us way too soon. Trumpeter Roy Hargrove passed away in 2018, and Mulgrew Miller, who lived just up the road in Allentown, PA, passed away in 2013. Well, they got together a few times in their career to play wonderful music. This is from the Kauffman Music Center in New York City in 06. They also played at Lafayette College in Easton in 07 for this great collaboration called In Harmony. And this is called Just in Time, from Roy Hargrove and Mulgrew Miller at Sleepy Hollow.

0: Perfect rendition of Just in Time from trumpeter Roy Hargrove and pianist Mulgrew Miller here at XPN.
1: The Old Barracks Museum in Trenton supports XPN and announces a youth art contest celebrating America's 250th. Students under 18 years of age can participate in the museum's contest to commemorate this historic moment. 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
0: Well, it's been a great joy to be with you here and guide you through the quiet sounds here on Sleepy Hollow. My name is Keith Kelleher. Stay tuned for Dave's World with David Dye. This is XPN. Have a really wonderful day. We'll leave you with some Rufus Wainwright.

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1: Hi, everybody, and welcome to Dave's World. David Dye here, as usual, every Sunday from 10 until 12. Today's show is based on the cover story of the New York Times Magazine that's out in print this weekend. It was online last week. It's the 30 greatest living American songwriters, and they developed a list with a lot of experts and musicians contributing, and it's a very good list. Of course, you got to argue with a few of them. People like Nile Rodgers is on there, Jay-Z, Missy Elliott, Paul Simon, Taylor Swift is on there. We're going to play some of the people that aren't on there today. But before we do that, let's salute a few more of those that are on the list. And I was very happy to see that Smokey Robinson, the guy that Bob Dylan called America's greatest living poet, was on there. And let's do this one that he wrote for the Temps.

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0: As we mentioned at the top, our show today on Dave's World is based on the list of the 30 greatest living American songwriters that the New York Times put out last week, and we're featuring some of the people that are on it right now. Stevie Wonder, yeah. The Supremes, My World is Empty Without You, written by Brian and Eddie Holland, along with Lamont Dozier, who is not alive. They are on the list, and Smokey Robinson, great songwriter. Remember Bob Dylan said he was America's greatest living poet? Well, that's his song, My Girl. More from the list as we get going here on Dave's World.
1: 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Also at the Lansdowne, start

0: Making Sense, a tribute to Talking Heads, May 16th. Judy Collins' farewell tour with Richard Thompson, July 18th. And Bruce Hornsby and the Noisemakers, July 30th, and more. 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
1: Diane Warren, Outkast, Willie Nelson, Kendrick Lamar, Valerie Simpson, of course, Bob Dylan. These are all people that are on the New York Times list of the 30 greatest living American songwriters. Here's a couple more that are on there. This is Lucinda.

0: Big props to the list makers of the New York Times for putting Fiona Apple on their list of the 30 greatest living American songwriters. Fiona Apple. Kacey Musgraves is on there. Follow Your Arrow from her, and Sweet Old World, Lucinda Williams, on there as well. There are other people. For instance, you may not know The Dream, but you know his songs. Single Ladies, Umbrella, he wrote both of those. Jimmy Jam and Terry Ellis, he's on here. Bad Bunny is on here. Of course, Bruce Springsteen is on here, and many more. We're reading some of the ones who are on the list because the rest of today's Dave's World is going to be people that maybe could have been on the list, and we'll get to those in just a moment.
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0: 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And now we get to the portion of today's show about greatest living American songwriters where we go beyond the New York Times 30. And these next two are people that get mentioned almost every time as being left off the list. And we'll start it with Tom Waits.

Here on Dave's World, two more artists that pop to mind when you see people who didn't make the New York Times list of 30 greatest American songwriters, Randy Newman and Tom Waits. It's not going to all be old guard here today. For instance, I think Robert Pollard of Guided by Voices is certainly eligible.

0: Two more great American songwriters that certainly should be on the list. Paul Westerberg, The Replacements, Androgynous from them, and I Am a Scientist from Guided by Voices. More to come the entire 2 hours today on Dave's World.
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0: Two glaring omissions from the 30 Greatest American Songwriters from Philadelphia. Hey, Gamble and Huff?

0: Donald Fagen's The Goodbye Look. Of course, a lot of his work with Walter Becker was Steely Dan, but he deserves to be on this list of greatest living American songwriters. The Goodbye Look, The New Pollution from Beck. A couple with Philadelphia roots, Daryl Hall, a great songwriter. She's Gone from Daryl Hall and John Oates. And, of course, the OJs, Gamble and Huff, deserve to be on this list.
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0: If you're just joining us here on Dee's World, our entire two-hour show today is in response to the New York Times list of the 30 greatest living American songwriters. Not that I have a whole lot of, wrong with that list at all, but we wanted to add some people to it that should have been on there, you think? Like Jeff Tweedy with Wilco, I'm Trying to Break Your Heart, and certainly on my list would be James McMurtry, who we heard at the end of the last hour. Here on Dee's World, many more artists, real contemporary or from back in the day, coming up this hour here on Dee's World.
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0: It's Dee's World, artists that weren't on the 30 greatest living American songwriters, and I think it was that American that might have kept Joni Mitchell off, but Joni Mitchell has dual citizenship. She's got to be on there.

0: A few more contemporary living American songwriters to go on our list. Gillian Welch, of course, performing with David Rawlings. Her great song, Everything is Free. Adrian Lenker, Big Thief, Certainty from them. Also Phoebe Bridgers with Emotion Sickness, and Joni Mitchell in the first place there with A Case of You. An Omission from the New York Times list. We've got a guy that's truly a songwriter to get to in just a moment.
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0: He's sure on my list from the Muscle Shoals era. Mr. Dan Penn, who wrote a lot with Chips Moman and Spooner Oldham. But songs like Cry Like a Baby for the Box Tops, I'm Your Puppet, Dark End of the Street, and this song, Aretha's version of Do Right Woman.

0: I certainly could have played a lot of things from George Clinton with Funkadelic in Parliament, but most of them stretch out. So I thought we'd let him be represented with Can You Get to That? George Clinton, one of America's greatest living songwriters. John Fogerty, yeah, wrote a song for everyone from CCR. And Aretha doing Dan Penn's song, Do Right Woman, Do Right Man, here on Dave's World.
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0: Couple more contemporary songwriters who I think time will tell that they will have legs as America's greatest living songwriters. How about Ezra Koenig? Vampire Weekend.

0: Is Billy Joel at all controversial? I mean, seriously, he deserves to be on this list. That's Summer Highland Falls. Cover Me Up, another relative newcomer. Jason Isbell, amazing songwriter. Talking Heads, of course, David Byrne. And she was from Talking Heads. And Vampire Weekend's Unbelievers, the songwriter Ezra Koenig, certainly on my list. We've got one more of my all-time favorites that deserves to be on this list to get to in just a moment.
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0: Hey, listen, if you want to see the original list, go to the New York Times website, or we'll put a link to it up on our Facebook page, which is My Middle Name is Record. Or you can just put David Dye, because my middle name is Record. All right, a lot of controversy, a lot of discussion. It's been a lot of fun. Thanks a lot for listening. We'll leave you with one from Jackson.

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0: the earth. I'm so excited to see them join in on XPN's non-convention. It's Death Cab for Cutie. They are going to be playing on Wednesday night. As a matter of fact, they're going to close out Wednesday night. And don't forget, we are always streaming the non-convention if you don't have a ticket. But let's be honest. 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My name is Wendy Rollins. Mitski is next in line.
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XPN welcomes the Philly Jewish Music Festival with Modest Yahoo, Remedy, and many more to 2300 Arena on May 17th. An evening with Lucinda Williams and her band to Union Transfer on May 18th and 19th. And the South Jersey Arts Fest with Planet Automatic, Cooper Stomp, and Anthony West to the Apple Farm Arts and Music Center on May 30th. 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

0: good Saturday afternoon vibe, right? CCR. Before that, Kevin Morby, another one playing Wednesday night for Non-Com. I'd mentioned earlier that Death Cab for Cutie will be playing. This is all happening next week. Now, if you don't know about the Non-Convention, you are more than welcome. 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It is a showcase of so many fantastic artists. Some you know, some you don't. 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Who you won't find on that list and who you won't find anywhere on a stage in Philadelphia is Jack White. Why? It's a valid question. He's next.
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0: The last time he came through, I thought, this is about to go big. But I did not expect Citizens Bank Park big. I'm going to be honest with you. But I'm so stoked for Noah Kahan. The song is The Great Divide. He will be there with Gigi Perez and Annabel Dinda. 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My name is Wendy Rollins. Coming up, Devin Gilfillian and a track that he said was inspired by Quentin Tarantino's Django Unchained.
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0: Devin Gilfillian has a new album coming next month. This particular track, he said he imagined in Quentin Tarantino's Django Unchained. If you watch the video, you can definitely see it. 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

0: Something about Bob Marley's voice just equates sunshine to me. I don't know what it is. The song is Waiting in Vain. It's on XPN. I'm Wendy Rollins. It is actually going to get a little colder tonight. Low 44. Tomorrow warming up to a high of 71. We might be in the 80s by Tuesday, though. So looking forward to that. Lucy Dacus just had a birthday yesterday. We've got some new music from her. That's coming up.
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0: Lucy Dacus released this one originally for Record Store Day. A little something for those of us with our hands in the dirt. It's planting tomatoes. This is Lucy Dacus on XPN.

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0: A little Sonic Sunshine for you. It's Vampire Weekend with a Punk. You can find me on Instagram at Wendy Rollins and here on Saturday and Sunday afternoons. Coming up, Nirvana and Mudhoney. We're really close, big fans of each other's bands, but they only technically recorded together once. And that song is coming up.
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0: In the early days of Nirvana, they had quite a few different drummers before they settled in with who we most know as their drummer, Dave Grohl. A matter of fact, Mudhoney's drummer, Dan Peters, even sat in and recorded with them one song, and that song is Sliver. It's next. Right now, it's Courtney Barnett on XPN.

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0: Crash Test Dummies. It's on XP and I'm Wendy Rollins. Kacey Musgraves recently released the new album, Middle of Nowhere. However, there was a long conversation between her and our very own Raina Duris for World Cafe. We've got all of it for you. More on that, and we'll hear from Kacey Musgraves next.
1: 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Also at the Scottish Rite, the Robert Cray Band on Saturday, May 9th. 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
0: You gotta check out the interview between Raina Duris and Kacey Musgraves. It's for World Cafe and it's posted in full at xpn.org. It's a fantastic chat. I've got Kacey Musgraves coming up, something from her last album, Deeper Well. Right now, Broken Social Scene on XPN.

0: That's the latest from Snail Mail. The song is Dead End. It's on XPN. So who was out of Broad Street Run this morning? I'm going to be honest with you. I don't get up that early. But I would love to hear how it went for you. Were you out there? Were you cheering somebody on? Were you actually running it? You can find me on Instagram at Wendy Rollins. Coming up, something from Homegrown Originals Volume 4.
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0: 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It was huge at Record Store Day, and I mean huge in popularity, not in numbers. Look, I didn't get a copy of it either, to be honest with you. So if you did, you got lucky. Here's a cut from it. It's the Tisburys. It's the Anniversaries.

0: It might be a little cooler out there than we prefer, but it just seemed like the right song to play. Another park, another Sunday. It is a gorgeous day out there. It's the Doobie Brothers. It's on XPN. My name is Wendy Rollins. These Sacred Souls. So they've released a track that was actually from their album Got a Story to Tell that came out in 2024. Previously unreleased. I've got it for you next.
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0: These Sacred Souls had an album, Got a Story to Tell, that came out in 2024. Now, this is a previously unreleased cut from those sessions. They also announced a tour, but we didn't make the list on that one. They are making a stop in Maryland, though. Here they are now. It's Any Old Fool.

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1: It's Arctic Monkeys. It's on XPN. Wendy Rollins here with you. I would love to tell you that something is brewing with that band, but it seems to be quite the opposite, despite the fact that we did get a previously unreleased track from them on the Help 2 compilation. A lot of people said that was something they just kind of had in the can, that those guys really aren't in the studio working on new music. And I hate that rumor. Nonetheless, U2 is on the opposite side of that, quite prolific. They've already released two EPs this year, and there is a new album coming. They're next.
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1: U2 has already released two EPs. So there's Days of Ash, there's Easter Lily, and they've confirmed a new album coming before the year is up. And you know there's going to be a tour attached to that. Here they are now. This is Song of the Future on XPN.

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0: There's something about Simon and Garfunkel, man. I feel that band, particularly if you listen to them on vinyl, just something special there. Paul Simon is going to be at The Man, and this show is happening in July. All the details at xpn.org. I've got Little Barry coming up, and you may say that you don't know who or what Little Barry is about. Barry Cadogan. As in his time with Morrissey, Paul Weller, Edwin Collins, Primal Scream, the list goes on and on. Yeah, you absolutely know that guy. He's next.
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0: 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Thanks in advance. This is Little Barry. As promised, it's more Bad Miles of Road.

Allie says she's one in a million. Other people tend to agree. From her fishnet luck to her platform chucks, she's a fading Miss American dream.

0: XPN welcomes Suki Waterhouse. She is going to be at the Fillmore in September. Cannot wait to hear that live. My name's Wendy Rollins. Coming up, I've got Smashing Pumpkins and a song that they did a video for, and they actually did a sequel to the video, but nobody realized that they were supposed to be connected. More on that right after this.
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0: Smashing Pumpkins video for 1979. I don't know if you remember this one. It's a bunch of young kids just kind of hanging out together. Well, there was a sequel to it, and it's the video for the song Perfect. But they were released, like, I guess too far apart, and people never realized it. So kind of lost the point. If you watch them back-to-back on YouTube, you can tell. But there was no YouTube at the time. That song is coming up right now. It's Mountjoy on XPN.
3: Mary's in her dress, it's getting dark. Sometimes blending in

0: It's Fleetwood Mac. It's on XPN. One of my favorite things on Instagram lately is watching Lindsey Buckingham, of course, of Fleetwood Mac, sitting down with his kids and watching people cover Fleetwood Mac songs. He's always very generous in his reviews. He's super cool, but he also goes back and watches some of his own performances and talks about them. So it's a really cool insight. Coming up before I go, Monrovia.
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0: My name is Wendy Rollins. It has been great hanging out with you. I hope you have a great week. Maybe I'll see you around. Maybe I'll see you at the non-convention coming up next week. If so, please say hi. I'd love to chit-chat with you. We can check out a show. This guy's going to be playing. It's Monrovia. It's Heavy Foot. I'll see you around.

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0: Starting the 3 o'clock hour, that's Gary Clark Jr. with Bright Lights. Start the Sunday afternoon tunes. My name is Abdul Rahman. Some of you know me as Rahman Wortman, but you know me as a lover of great music like you all who have tuned into the station. Taking over the afternoon tunes from Wendy Rollins, and we have some good music from you from the Bleachers, Wilco, Tedeschi Trucks Band, Beastie Boys, and so much more right here on XPN.
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0: That was Check It Out by the Beastie Boys, Tedeschi Trucks Band with the new tune, I Got You. Out of Sight, Out of Mind by Wilco and Bleachers with the new song, You and Forever. 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

0: Hey. Hey. Hey. Some soul for this Sunday afternoon. That's new tunes from Tank and the Bangles featuring Lucky Day called Move. Love is the Drug by Roxy Music. Craig Finn with Luke and Liana. And Donnie Takes the Bus, the new single from Fantastic Cat. We got Jersey's Own, Black Butterfly, Red Hot Chili Peppers, Brother Wallace, all coming up soon with some tunes right here on XPN.
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Yeah.

0: Who's That by Brother Wallace. Red Hot Chili Peppers with Breaking the Girl and Everybody Needs Love from Jersey's Own. Black Butterfly off WXPN's Homegrown Originals Volume 4. My name is Abdul Rahman. It is now 3:48 p.m. Well, we're not done. No. That's hour number one, but we have one more to go. 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

0: 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You know me as a lover of good music. 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

0: Ladies and gentlemen, that was the chill tunes of new music from the new pornographers called Votive. DJ by David Bowie, Adele with Right Is Rain, and Why Don't You, the new single from Squeeze. Galen Dorsey, Jason Isbell, Metric, and Fish will all be coming up next right here on 88.5 FM, better known as XPN.
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0: That was Waiting All Night, brought to you by none other than Fish. You also heard new music from Metric called Victim of Luck. Now, Metric has a show coming up in North Philadelphia at the Met, along with Broken Social Scene Stars, July 28th, which is a Tuesday. If you're a fan, you need to be going to xpn.org to the concert calendar to get tickets you deserve. Ride to Roberts by Jason Isbell and Gail Ann Dorsey with the new single, It Takes All Kinds to Make a World. Michaela Ann, The Spinners, Courtney Barnett, all coming up next right here on XPN.
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2: 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Bob Bambera will join us as well. 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
0: It's 4:37 p.m. It's time to listen to this new song called These Are the Days, brought to you by Michaela Ann.

0: That's the sound of new music from Courtney Barnett featuring Waxahachie called Sight Unseen. Now, there's a good chance you can see Courtney Barnett performing that new song, Sight Unseen. Maybe not with Waxahachie, but definitely a good chance she'll be performing that song at her upcoming show, I believe, next week. Yep, next Tuesday, May 12th in North Philadelphia at the Fillmore. Courtney Barnett, along with Mama and Truman Sinclair, will be performing again at the Fillmore. So if you're a fan, hurry up. Don't procrastinate. Make sure you go to xpn.org to the concert calendar to get your tickets to see Courtney Barnett rock the stage at the Fillmore. Could it be I'm Falling in Love by The Spinners and Michaela Ann with a new tune called These Are the Days? Ladies and gentlemen, it's 4:48 p.m. My name is Abdul Rahman, and my time has come to an end. I appreciate all of you who have tuned in for the past 2 hours. Hopefully you heard a song or two or 3 or 10 that you enjoyed so much that you had to add to your music library. But before I go, to give things off for my guy Dan Reed for the Americana Music Hour that starts at 5 p.m., here's a new tune from the Cockroaches called Rough and Twisted. Peace. 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

Good afternoon, all. It is time for the Americana Music Hour here on XPN. My name is Dan Reed, your host every Sunday at 5 o'clock for an hour's worth of Americana and Roots music. We've got songs from the top five Americana albums in the nation coming up, a little tribute to Truck Drivers on the Retro Trio feature, brand new song from the Old Crow Medicine Show coming up, as well as from a new Canadian singer-songwriter named Bobby Dove a little later. All that's on the way. Let's start with this one from right here in Philly. This is a World Cafe recording from our friends Marat. This song is called Sooner or Later on XPN.

0: It's the Americana Music Hour at XPN. The band is called the Sky Chiefs. Their debut album is out now. This band features Stephen McCarty, formerly of the Long Riders. They've been playing together for a while, just put this record out, though. That's a song called House Full of Company here on the Americana Music Hour. Marah from right here in Philly, a exclusive World Cafe recording of that tune several years back, a song called Sooner or Later.
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1: October the 15th, the new album is called Vengeance and Grace. It's at number 5 this week. This is the title track, Benjamin Todd, with one D, by the way, here on the Americana Music Hour, XPN.

Album number 4 this week from Britt Taylor, Southeastern Kentucky native. It's a return to the top 5 after 1 week off. The album's called Land of the Forgotten, that was Broke No More. And Benjamin Todd makes his debut with his new album, Vengeance and Grace. Benjamin will be playing Union Transfer here in Philly on Thursday, October 15th. That was album number 5. Album number 3 is another album that re-enters the top 5 after 1 week off. The new one from our friend Charlie Crockett. The album is called Age of the Ram. And XPN welcomes Charlie Crockett to the Met on Monday, June 22nd. This is album number 3 on the countdown. This is called Kentucky Too Long on XPN.

A trio of Tennessee brothers called the Garrett Boys from their new album, It Runs Deep. It's been hanging around the top five, including, I think, a week or two at number one a few weeks back. The album was number five last week, number two this week. That was the Garrett Boys, along with their friend Steve Earle, doing Back Home. And at number three, Charlie Crockett makes his way back to the top five with his new album, Age of the Ram, at number three. That was a song called Kentucky Too Long. We have a new number one, kind of a new number one, the Cincinnati, Ohio duo, the Montvales, return to the top five after 1 week off and go all the way from number seven back to number one. This is their second non-consecutive week at number one with their new album, Path of Totality. Here are the Montvales. This song is called Carolina on XPN.

0: second non-consecutive week at number one, the Montvales from Cincinnati. Their new album, Path of Totality, number one again this week. That was a song called Carolina. The Garrett Boys' new album, It Runs Deep, at number two. Charlie Crockett returns to the top five with his latest album, Age of the Ram, at number three. And once again, XPN welcomes Charlie to the Met on Monday, June 22nd. Britt Taylor's new album returns to the top five. Land of the Forgotten at number four, and our debut this week from Benjamin Todd, who will be at Union Transfer on Thursday, October 15th. The new album is called Vengeance and Grace. It's number five this week on XPN.
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0: 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All right, our Retro Trio feature today, we salute the truck drivers out there, and we start with, the quintessential truck driving song, from Mr. Dave Dudley from Spencer, Wisconsin. He had a number two country hit with this classic from 1963. 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

tonight. Well, my rig's a little old, but that don't mean she's slow. There's a flame from a stack and that smoke's a-blowing black as coal.

Hope your wheels keep on rolling and your bandit stays on tight. Hope the wind is at your back and there ain't a bear in sight. Hope your load is on the money and you get some sleep tonight. Good luck, good trucking tonight. Hope the chicken coops are closed and you can ride without a care. Hope the toll booths are broke and you ain't got to pay no fare. Hope your coffee stays real hot in your favorite place you can grab a bite. Good luck, good trucking tonight. Hope your rig runs like a top and your engine keeps us cool. Your bridge is all a 16.5 and your road is straight and smooth. Hope you quit when you want to quit. Hope you're

shake you down. Hope your detour's a detour and you can bypass every town. Hope the rain stays out of your way and the four-wheel traffic's light. Good luck, good trucking tonight. Hope your run ain't Ohio, Louisiana's I-10. But if it is, I tell you, friend, you might best take it slow. Hope the logbooks are logged and the good Lord treats you right. Good luck, good trucking tonight. Hope your England's like a top and your engine keeps it cool. Hope your bridges all are 16-5 and your road is straight and smooth. Hope you quit when you want to quit. Hope you ride when you want to ride. Good luck, good trucking tonight. I hope you quit when you want to.

0: Dale Watson, who has a new album out, but we went back to his 1998 release, The Truckin' Sessions, for good luck and good truckin' tonight on the Retro Trio feature here at XPN. Commander Cody and his Lost Planet Airmen, featuring band member Bill Kirchen, who wrote that song called Semi-Trucks. That was from a 1972 album called Hot Licks, Cold Steel, and Trucker's Favorites, their second album from 72. And Dave Dudley from 1963 with 6 Days on the Road, and I'm Gonna Make It Home Tonight here at XPN.
1: 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'Cause when you know, you know, you know. 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Love me now. And Medium Bill. So we pressed our lips together like we had a thousand times, but it might be the last time. Our non-convention finishes on Friday with a set from Gail Ann.

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1: 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This tune features Molly Tuttle. It's new from Old Crow. It's called Last American Waltz on the Americana Music Hour.

0: The Bottle Rockets on the Americana Music Hour from their 1997 album, 24 Hours a Day. That's called Slow Toms. Heard a track from the Hamilton, Ohio native Ethan Mills and his band, The Lowdowns, has a new EP called Falling Out of Love. That was Bad News. Ryan Bingham in there as well from his 2010 release Junkie Star, his third album, a song called The Poet. And Ryan will be playing our non-convention here in Philadelphia on Tuesday night. He starts at 7 p.m. You can hear and see it via xpn.org. You can stream it as well. And a brand new song from Old Crow Medicine Show featuring Molly Tuttle. That's a song called Last American Waltz, the new Old Crow album. The new Old Crow album, Union Made, comes out on June the 5th.
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0: Mountain Stage is up next here at XPN. I'm Dan Reed. I'll be back next Sunday at 5 o'clock for another edition of the Americana Music Hour. Here's one from Canadian singer-songwriter Bobby Dove. He has a new album out called Fortune Teller. This is the title track from Bobby Dove on the Americana Music Hour, XPN.

country song. Well, I got some wings to fly and I got some knees to crawl. Have the heart to pick up every time you call.

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1: Next up is a band that's built a community as much as a career. Donna the Buffalo, formed in 1989 in Trumansburg, New York. And their sound is a kaleidoscope of Zydeco, Cajun, reggae, and country, all tied together with thoughtful, often socially conscious songwriting. Over the years, they've become festival mainstays, appearing everywhere from Newport Folk Festival to Telluride and Bonnaroo. And they're also the founding force behind the Finger Lakes Grassroots Festival and Shikori Hills Grassroots Festival. After more than three decades on the road and over 10 studio albums, they've earned a devoted following known as The Herd. I think The Herd is in the house. Their latest record, Dance in the Street, captures the spirit of their live shows, joyful, danceable, and it makes you think. Please welcome back to the Mountain Stage, Donna the Buffalo. Woo!

Thanks for having us back, of course. Appreciate it. Request for this one earlier.

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3: Donna the Buffalo. Their festival, Shikori Hills Grassroots Festival, is happening May 7th through the 10th, so make sure you check that out. And give it up one more time for Donna the Buffalo. 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So you can find out more about that release at mountainstage.org or ohboy.com. We'd like to say a special hello to you right now if you're listening over KNSQ in Mount Shasta, California, or over WITH in Ithaca, New York. We're glad to have you listening, and we hope you can join us next week as we welcome Dwayne Betts in Palmetto Hotel, John Pizzarelli, Molly O'Brien and Rich Moore, Jed Hughes, and Peter Case. 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
1: 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Last up, we have a band that's been doing things their own way for nearly two decades. The Band of Heathens, formed in Austin, Texas, by songwriters Ed Jurdy and Gordy Quist. Their debut album, produced by Ray Wiley Hubbard, topped the Americana charts. And they've played everywhere from Austin city limits to the Grand Ole Opry. And their song Hurricane found new life years after its release, eventually going platinum. And they did all of this while remaining proudly independent. Now celebrating 20 years together, they've just released their ninth studio album, Countrysides, a record that leans deeper into their countryside with a relaxed, road-tested sound. Please join me in welcoming back to the Mountain Stage, the Band of Heathens.

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